remember.

0: All right. So first of all, I want to say thank you, Julie, for coming in today and sitting down with me. I'd love to just start off by asking you to introduce yourself, telling us a little bit about maybe your career journey in linguistics and beyond, because I know you've done quite a bit beyond as well, and sort of where you are now.
1: Sure. Yeah, I'd be happy to. So I started out in university planning to be an English major and be a writer. I had been a bookworm my entire life. And that was, you know, the path that I thought that I was on. And then I landed in a linguistics class, and life completely changed. I really, really loved manipulating language. And when I took a linguistics class, I could see that you could actually study language scientifically. That was news to me. I think it's news to many people. And it just was so alluring that I ended up doing a PhD in linguistics. In psycholinguistics specifically, which is the intersection of psychology and linguistics, studying how language is learned, how we understand language, how we produce language. Went on to be a professor at Brown University for about a dozen years, and then decided to become a writer.
0: After all of that.
1: After all of that. But, you know, my writing was then

in the pines, where the sun don't ever shine, I will shiver the whole night through. My husband, he was a hard-working man, just about a mile from here. His head was found in a dry

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1: I'm the best there is, the best there was, and the best there ever will be.

Welcome back, Amygdala Oscillators. Not a very typical first half of a set that I typically play. Mostly folk music, and I'm not a big folk head, nor do I know, you know, I don't know much about folk. I know there's some real crazy folk heads out there. but you know what? I'm really enjoying kind of

0: fuck.
1: Content warning, if you're not okay with profanity, I suggest you tune out temporarily for the next 3-ish minutes and then come right on back. Enjoy!

gathering space. There's like they have like committees that run events and stuff, like the place of resource for help and guidance. Like I remember I watched like a they did this thing where they're saying like libraries are so important for just even like the global community, like having a place.

0: you know, wanting to share the music that moved him and connect with other people. Like, community radio, radio clubs, radio societies are really, like, extremely valuable. Yeah. I don't know. I was just reflecting on this the other day, and it's so cool that, you know, Spirit Blue is a fellow radio host and shares a time slot with you and I. I think that's a lovely bit of connection.
1: It's really great.
0: Yeah.
1: I love it when things just feel like, you know, little synchronicities in the world. Now, we're going to toss it over to some more tunes for you. We've got some new stuff from Aldous Harding.
0: Beautiful.
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Jeffries, Jeffries, Jeffries, Jeffries, Jeffries, Jeffries, Jeffries, Jeffries, Jeffries, Jeffries, Jeffries, Jeffries, Jeffries, Jeffries, Jeffries, Jeffries, Jeffries, Jeffries, Jeffries, Jeffries, Jeffries, Jeffries, Jeffries, Jeffries, Jeffries, Jeffries, Jeffries, Jeffries, Jeffries, Jeffries, Jeffries, Jeffries, Jeffries, Jeffries, Jeffries, Jeffries, Jeffries, Jeffries, Jeffries, Jeffries, Jeffries, Jeffries, Jeffries,

0: You just heard AI and I by Rosario De Rosa, a Sicilian composer and sound artist whose work explores the boundaries between human perception, identity, and memory. AI and I opens with machine-generated voices exploring the fragile boundary between algorithmic and human identity. Throughout the piece, sounds captured via Arduino-based sensors and field recordings of human voices are transformed through Max MSP and AI processes, creating a hybrid sonic landscape. The work confronts how artificial intelligence reshapes communication, perception, and identity, and situates these questions within a political and cultural context, making the piece a form of immersive sound art. You're tuned in to Ears Have Eyes on CJSW 90.9 FM, New Adventures in Sound Art, and Golden Co-op Radio. We're already coming to the end of today's program. Our theme this month was algorithmic. Our final piece comes from Montreal-based sound artist Zachary Colello. I'm sitting in a B325 stereo down mix as a version of an immersive experience Zachary presented in January 2026. The piece is directly inspired by the seminal sound artwork I Am Sitting in a Room, created in 1969 by Alvin Lucier. In the original piece, the artist records the phrase, "I am sitting in a room," and then loops the phrase back and re-records the recording, repeating the process again and again until the audio fidelity becomes an abstract wash of indiscernible room sounds, a 45-minute cycle. Zachary offers a reinterpretation of Lucier's work, using the text as a pretext for exploiting the timbral characteristics of the room in which the experience was presented, positioning the resonances of the room as a crisis and the sound of the voice as efforts of resistance in the face of the crisis. This is I Am Sitting in a B325 Stereo Down Mix by Zachary Colello.
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It is too good to laser down. We must preserve this ingenuity of humanity forever for years to come. Let's bring it back to our alien base, Zorp. Oh, Glorp, you've convinced me. Alright, back to Zorthon. Enjoy your fine listening, Earthlings. But remember, we will always be watching.

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Listen to any of my shows, read any of my motherfucking stories, and you will see that I have never called myself a player.

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0: 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Hey, Dave. Dave. Dave. Dave. Dave. Dave. Dave. Dave. Dave. Dave. Dave. Dave. Dave. Dave. Dave. Dave. Dave. Dave. Dave. Dave. Dave. Dave. Dave. Dave. Dave. Dave. Dave. Dave. Dave. Dave. Dave. Dave. Dave. Dave. Dave. Dave. Dave. Dave. Dave. Dave. Dave. Dave. Dave. Dave. Dave. Dave. Dave. Dave. Dave. Dave. Dave. Dave. Dave. Dave. Dave. Dave. Dave. Dave. Dave. Dave. Dave. Dave. Dave. Dave. Dave. Dave. Dave. Dave. Dave. Dave. Dave. Dave. Dave. Dave. Dave. Dave. Dave. Dave. Dave. Dave. Dave. Dave. Dave. Dave. Dave. Dave. Dave. Dave. Dave. Dave. Dave. Dave. Dave. Dave. Dave. Dave.